Pardon had plenty of hit records on her own, but when she joined forces with Kenny Rogers, it launched both of their careers into the stratosphere. Islands in the Stream is on Rowdy Yates Remembers. I am Rowdy Yates, and bad news broke out of Nashville Tuesday afternoon that Dolly Parton had died at the age of 80. You know, Dolly was the kind of artist that many thought would be around forever, and in many ways she will be, and not just in the music and the movies that she made, but the lives she changed with her philanthropy.

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4: Here's your myuscountry.com weather forecast. 70 tonight, under partly cloudy skies, southerly winds 8 to 15 miles an hour. Partly cloudy tomorrow, slight chance for showers, 87. Partly cloudy tomorrow night, 72. Temperatures a bit above average Monday and Tuesday, with highs in the mid-80s. Slight chance for storms Tuesday. I'm weatherology meteorologist Megan Mulford. Right now, it's 76 degrees.
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0: You'll get the sign, and that just might be one of them. 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
1: 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My caller number 10?
2: You are caller number 10. Congratulations. What's your name?
1: Hi, Diggy. 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
2: Hey, Luke, where are you calling from?
1: I'm calling from Middletown, Virginia.
2: Look here, Luke. This weekend, going to be the last weekend, you will be able to win one of our Triple Play prize packs. 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Consider yourself one of the lucky ones.
1: All right. I like it, Rowdy.
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6: Here's your MyUSCountry.com weather forecast. 70 tonight, under partly cloudy skies, southerly winds, 8 to 15 miles an hour. Partly cloudy tomorrow, slight chance for showers, 87. Partly cloudy tomorrow night, 72. Temperatures a bit above average Monday and Tuesday, with highs in the mid-80s. Slight chance for storms, Tuesday. I'm weatherology meteorologist Megan Mulford. Right now, it's 76 degrees.
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1: My Rowdy is how you say hello to me as we say goodbye to summer on the show this weekend. Now, don't expect to blow through a box of Kleenex. That's not going to happen. Matter of fact, Charlie Daniels has shed his last tear, and now he's heading to the bar.

0: 59.
1: I got a bunch of buddies in the Buckeye State, and they are so excited about his appearances there in just a couple of weeks. Marietta and Tiffin, if you did not know, John Anderson on the original Country Gold. Rowdy here, and much like John had to say goodbye to his first love, we are saying goodbye to summer on the show this weekend. And you know, sometimes a change of scenery is really all you need to get your life on track. But that kind of departure can get tongues a-wagging for sure, especially in the sportsman's paradise of Louisiana and right in front of God and everybody. Oak Ridge Boys, next.
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6: Here's your MyUSCountry.com weather forecast. 70 tonight, under partly cloudy skies, southerly winds, 8 to 15 miles an hour. Partly cloudy tomorrow, slight chance for showers, 87. Partly cloudy tomorrow night, 72. Temperatures a bit above average Monday and Tuesday, with highs in the mid-80s. Slight chance for storms, Tuesday. I'm weatherology meteorologist Megan Mulford. Currently, it's 74 degrees.
7: Okay, hold up. 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
1: Hey, am I caller 10?
2: You are caller number 10. Congratulations. What's your name?
1: Oh, my name is John.
2: John, where are you calling from?
1: We're calling from the Adirondacks in beautiful upstate New York.
2: Oh, that does sound gorgeous. Look here, John, this weekend is the last weekend you will be able to win one of our triple play prize packs for the summertime. Now, these are the ones with the autographed photo, the collector's edition guitar pick, and our fourth generation car or cooler decal. We're going to send all three of them to you, and I hope you had a wonderful summer.
1: It's been the best, Rowdy. Listening to you out by the lake, it's just been the cherry on top of the cake.
0: Portions of this program have been pre-recorded. 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Country done right, next.
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5: Here's your MyUSCountry.com weather forecast. 70 tonight, under partly cloudy skies, southerly winds, 8 to 15 miles an hour. Partly cloudy tomorrow, slight chance for showers, 87. Partly cloudy tomorrow night, 72. Temperatures a bit above average Monday and Tuesday, with highs in the mid-80s. Slight chance for storms, Tuesday. I'm weatherology meteorologist Megan Mulford. Currently, it's 74 degrees.
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1: Of you who are new to the show this weekend, let me tell you how it works. 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

0: will broadcast the final farewell salute to Alan Jackson concert that happened in Nashville back in July. 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
1: How are you? We'd like to hear some Waylon Jennings.
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7: Here's your MyUSCountry.com weather forecast. Lows around 69 tonight under partly cloudy skies, south winds 8 to 15 miles an hour. Highs level off around 88 tomorrow, sunshine mixed with clouds at times. Partly cloudy skies tomorrow night, lows dip down to about 72. Mid-80s Monday and Tuesday with a slight chance of thunderstorms Tuesday. From the Weatherology Weather Center, I'm meteorologist Megan Mulford. Currently 71.
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1: I just stumbled across a forgotten favorite from John Conley. 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It'll get your toes tapping, and it's minutes away. 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Keep those calls coming at 85. 85-

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1: Hey, I'd like to make a request, Rowdy.
0: Sure. Which one you want to hear?
1: Oh, I'm much too young to feel the same old by Garth Brooks.
0: I've lived that song about 20 years ago.
1: Me too.
0: All right, thank you.

0: was one of Nashville's go-to songwriters for a lot of years and actually released that song in the early 80s. But it did not see much in the way of chart success until John Conley got a hold of it. From 1986, a forgotten favorite, The Carpenter on the original Country Gold. Rowdy Yates on our Goodbye to Summer song show, and another singer by the name of John is right around the corner. And this guy is saying goodbye in a very unique way. Ill-advised is how many would describe it. But if you have a boss like he did, and a lot of us do, sometimes this is the only way you can say it.
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4: Here's your myuscountry.com weather forecast. Lows around 69 tonight, under partly cloudy skies, south winds 8 to 15 miles an hour. Highs level off around 88 tomorrow, sunshine mixed with clouds at times. Partly cloudy skies tomorrow night, lows dip down to about 72. Mid-80s Monday and Tuesday, with a slight chance of thunderstorms Tuesday. From the Weatherology Weather Center, I'm meteorologist Megan Mulford. Currently, 69.
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1: Rowdy, what caller am I?
2: You are caller number 10. What's your name?
1: This is Brian.
2: Hey, Brian, where are you calling from?
1: Malabar, Florida.
2: Beautiful. That's down there in WPCV country. Congratulations to you. You are caller number 10. And this weekend, by the way, is the last weekend. You're going to be able to win one of our summertime triple play prize packs. Those are the ones with the autograph photo, the collector's edition guitar pick, and the fourth generation car or cooler decal. I'm going to send one to you.
1: All right.
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5: Here's your MyUSCountry.com weather forecast. Lows around 69 tonight under partly cloudy skies, south winds 8 to 15 miles an hour. Highs level off around 88 tomorrow, sunshine mixed with clouds at times. Partly cloudy skies tomorrow night, lows dip down to about 72. Mid-80s Monday and Tuesday with a slight chance of thunderstorms Tuesday. From the Weatherology Weather Center, I'm meteorologist Megan Mulford. Currently 69.
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0: am Urban Cowboy. Could I have this dance on the original Country Gold? I am Rowdy Yates, and we are playing goodbye songs this weekend as we say so long to summer. Gene Watson on the way in just a few with a goodbye for good. And yeah, Gene did have plenty of hit singles in the 70s and the 80s and the 90s too, but many believe his signature song is Farewell Party, and that's the one we are about to play. Something I never believed is that he managed to record that song in just one take, but it's true, and that high note at the end, Gene just made that up on the fly.
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4: Here's your myuscountry.com weather forecast. Lows around 69. Tonight, under partly cloudy skies, south winds 8 to 15 miles an hour. Highs level off around 88 tomorrow. Sunshine mixed with clouds at times. Partly cloudy skies tomorrow night. Lows dip down to about 72. Mid-80s Monday and Tuesday with a slight chance of thunderstorms Tuesday. From the Weatherology Weather Center, I'm meteorologist Megan Mulford. Currently 69.
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3: Here's your myuscountry.com weather forecast. Mainly cloudy skies expected tonight with lows around 69. Winds out of the south 8 to 15 miles an hour. Highs level off around 88 tomorrow. Sunshine mixed with clouds at times. Lows dip down to about 72. Tomorrow night, partly cloudy skies. Mid-80s Monday and Tuesday with a slight chance for storms Tuesday. I'm weatherology meteorologist Megan Mulford. Right now, it's 69 degrees.
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3: Here's your myuscountry.com weather forecast. Mainly cloudy skies overnight with a low of 69. South winds 8 to 15 miles an hour. High of 88 Sunday. Partly cloudy Sunday night, 72. Temperatures a bit above average Monday and Tuesday with highs in the mid-80s. Slight chance of thunderstorms Tuesday. From the Weatherology Weather Center, I'm meteorologist Megan Mulford. Currently, it's 70 degrees.
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3: Here's your myuscountry.com weather forecast. Lows dip down to about 70 overnight under cloudy skies. Winds out of the south 8 to 15 miles an hour. Sunshine mixed with clouds at times Sunday. Slight chance of rain showers. Highs level off around 87. Slight chance of thunderstorms Sunday night. Lows level off around 72. Partly cloudy skies. From the Weatherology Weather Center, I'm meteorologist Megan Mulford. Currently 69.
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2: Here's your myuscountry.com weather forecast. Lows dip down to about 70 overnight under cloudy skies. Winds out of the south, 8 to 15 miles an hour. Sunshine mixed with clouds at times Sunday. Slight chance of rain showers. Highs level off around 87. Slight chance of thunderstorms Sunday night. Lows level off around 72. Partly cloudy skies. From the Weatherology Weather Center, I'm meteorologist Megan Mulford. Currently 69.
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3: Here's your MyUSCountry.com weather forecast. Lows dip down to about 70 overnight under cloudy skies. Winds out of the south, 8 to 15 miles an hour. Sunshine mixed with clouds at times Sunday. Slight chance of rain showers. Highs level off around 87. Slight chance of thunderstorms Sunday night. Lows level off around 72. Partly cloudy skies. From the Weatherology Weather Center, I'm meteorologist Megan Mulford. Currently 69.
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3: Here's your myuscountry.com weather forecast. Lows dip down to about 70 overnight under cloudy skies. Winds out of the south, 8 to 15 miles an hour. Sunshine mixed with clouds at times Sunday. Slight chance of rain showers. Highs level off around 87. Slight chance of thunderstorms Sunday night. Lows level off around 72. Partly cloudy skies. From the Weatherology Weather Center, I'm meteorologist Megan Mulford. Currently 69.
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3: Here's your myuscountry.com weather forecast. Lows level off around 69. Overnight, under cloudy skies, winds out of the south 8 to 15 miles an hour. Slight chance of rain showers Sunday. Highs level off around 87. Sunshine mixed with clouds at times. Partly cloudy Sunday night. Slight chance of thunderstorms. Lows level off around 72. From the Weatherology Weather Center, I'm meteorologist Megan Mulford. Currently 70.
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3: Here's your myuscountry.com weather forecast. Lows level off around 69. Overnight, under cloudy skies, south winds 8 to 15 miles an hour. A mix of clouds and sun Sunday. Slight chance for showers. Highs level off around 87. Partly cloudy skies Sunday night. Slight chance for storms. Lows level off around 72. From the Weatherology Weather Center, I'm meteorologist Megan Mulford. Right now, it's 69 degrees.
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2: Here's your myuscountry.com weather forecast. Lows level off around 69. Overnight, under cloudy skies, south winds 8 to 15 miles an hour. A mix of clouds and sun Sunday. Slight chance for showers. Highs level off around 87. Partly cloudy skies Sunday night. Slight chance for storms. Lows level off around 72. From the Weatherology Weather Center, I'm meteorologist Megan Mulford. Right now, it's 69 degrees.

0: Here's your MyUSCountry.com weather forecast. Lows level off around 69. Overnight, under cloudy skies, south winds 8 to 15 miles an hour. A mix of clouds and sun Sunday. Slight chance for showers. Highs level off around 87. Partly cloudy skies Sunday night. Slight chance for storms. Lows level off around 72. From the Weatherology Weather Center, I'm meteorologist Megan Mulford. Right now, it's 69 degrees.
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2: Here's your myuscountry.com weather forecast. Slight chance of rain showers today, otherwise a mix of clouds and sun. High temperatures reach up to 87. South winds 8 to 15 miles an hour. Partly cloudy skies again. Tonight, slight chance of thunderstorms. Lows dip down to about 72. Partly cloudy tomorrow. Highs level off around 87. From the Weatherology Weather Center, I'm meteorologist Megan Mulford. Currently, 68.
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0: Otherwise, a mix of clouds and sun. High temperatures reach up to 87. South winds 8 to 15 miles an hour. Partly cloudy skies again. Tonight, slight chance of thunderstorms. Lows dip down to about 72. Partly cloudy tomorrow. Highs level off around 87. From the Weatherology Weather Center, I'm meteorologist Megan Mulford. Currently, 68.
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2: Here's your MyUSCountry.com weather forecast. Slight chance of rain showers today, otherwise a mix of clouds and sun. High temperatures reach up to 87. South winds 8 to 15 miles an hour. Partly cloudy skies again. Tonight, slight chance of thunderstorms. Lows dip down to about 72. Partly cloudy tomorrow. Highs level off around 87. From the Weatherology Weather Center, I'm meteorologist Megan Mulford. Currently, 68.
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3: Here's your MyUSCountry.com weather forecast. Slight chance of rain showers today. Otherwise, a mix of clouds and sun. High temperatures reach up to 87. South winds 8 to 15 miles an hour. Partly cloudy skies again. Tonight, slight chance of thunderstorms. Lows dip down to about 72. Partly cloudy tomorrow. Highs level off around 87. From the Weatherology Weather Center, I'm meteorologist Megan Mulford. Currently, 68.
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1: Well, I know it said you've had time to think about it. 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
2: Here's your myuscountry.com weather forecast. Slight chance of rain showers today, otherwise a mix of clouds and sun. High temperatures reach up to 87. South winds 8 to 15 miles an hour. Partly cloudy skies again. Tonight, slight chance of thunderstorms. Lows dip down to about 72. Partly cloudy tomorrow. Highs level off around 87. From the Weatherology Weather Center, I'm meteorologist Megan Mulford. Currently, 68.
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2: Here's your MyUSCountry.com weather forecast. Slight chance for showers today. Otherwise, sunshine mixed with clouds at times. Daytime highs approaching 87. Winds out of the south, 8 to 15 miles an hour. Partly cloudy skies again. Tonight, slight chance of thunderstorms. Lows dip down to about 72. A blend of clouds and sun tomorrow. Daytime highs approaching 87. From the Weatherology Weather Center, I'm meteorologist Megan Mulford. Right now, 70.
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down in the front seat. You turned on the radio, and them sad old songs coming out of them speakers was solid country gold. 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
3: Here's your MyUSCountry.com weather forecast. Slight chance for showers today. Otherwise, sunshine mixed with clouds at times. Daytime highs approaching 87. Winds out of the south, 8 to 15 miles an hour. Partly cloudy skies again. Tonight, slight chance of thunderstorms. Lows dip down to about 72. A blend of clouds and sun tomorrow. Daytime highs approaching 87. From the Weatherology Weather Center, I'm meteorologist Megan Mulford. Right now, 70.
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4: Here's your MyUSCountry.com weather forecast. Slight chance for showers today. Otherwise, sunshine mixed with clouds at times. Daytime highs approaching 87. Winds out of the south, 8 to 15 miles an hour. Partly cloudy skies again. Tonight, slight chance of thunderstorms. Lows dip down to about 72. A blend of clouds and sun tomorrow. Daytime highs approaching 87. From the Weatherology Weather Center, I'm meteorologist Megan Mulford. Currently, it's 71 degrees.

Darling, I've wasted a lot of years not seeing the real you. But tonight your beauty is shining through. And I never took the time to let you know. So before he takes you away, please let me say.

Lutheran Church in Austin, Minnesota. Today is Sunday, August 30th, 2026, and I'm St. Olaf Church member Carla Conrad. So very glad to be joining you this morning. Thank you for worshiping with us. Say, this morning's radio broadcast is in memory of Bill and Eileen Kupal, given by Rick and Kathy Overrocker. 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

Our presiding minister this morning is Kristen Vane, our organist and cantor. Listening to him right now, Cale Ackerman. Our reader this morning at the 10:45 service is Pam Solberg. And our ministry coordinator, as always, Lynn Maney.

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0: Good morning. And welcome to worship today as we come together to worship and praise the Lord our God on this, the beautiful day that God has given us. Even though, if you're like me, the allergy season has hit. But we give thanks for all the plants, right? They pollinate flowers. Great. As we begin our worship today, I invite you to take a deep cleansing breath to invite the Holy Spirit in among us, and then to stand as you are comfortable. We begin with our confession and forgiveness. Blessed be the Holy Trinity, one God, whose compassion endures forever. Let us confess our sin to God. Compassionate God, we confess to you all our sins. Our burden is heavy, and we cannot free ourselves. In your mercy, call us back to you. Your yoke is easy, and your burden is light. Restore us to dwell in your peace. In Christ's name we pray. Amen. Jesus.
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0: Your sins are forgiven. Rest in God's love. Amen.

Let us pray. O God, we thank you for your Son, who chose the path of suffering for the sake of the world. Humble us by his example. Point us to the path of obedience and give us strength to follow your commands. Through Jesus Christ, our Savior and Lord. Amen. Please be seated as we turn to the reading of our scriptures.

Our first reading this morning comes from the prophet Jeremiah, chapter 15. Jeremiah's delight in the word of God is counterweighed by the heaviness of God's hand upon him and God's seeming unfaithfulness. God's tough love to Jeremiah says that if he repents, he will be allowed to continue in his strenuous ministry. Jeremiah is strengthened by the simple words, "I am with you." Jeremiah complains to the Lord, "O Lord, you know, remember me and visit me. Bring down retribution for me on my persecutors. In your forbearance, do not take me away. Know that on your account I suffer insult. Your words were found and I ate them, and your words became to me a joy and the delight of my heart. For I am called by your name, O Lord, God of hosts. I did not sit in the company of merrymakers, nor did I rejoice under the weight of your hand. I sat alone, for you had filled me with indignation. Why is my pain unceasing, my wound incurable, refusing to be healed? Truly, you are to me like a deceitful brook, like waters that fail. Therefore, thus says the Lord, if you turn back, I will take you back, and you shall stand before me. If you utter what is precious and not what is worthless, you shall serve as my mouth. It is they who will turn to you, not you who turn to them. And I will make you to this people a fortified wall of bronze. They will fight against you, but they shall not prevail against you, for I am with you to save you and deliver you, says the Lord. I will deliver you out of the hand of the wicked and redeem you from the grasp of the ruthless." Word of God, word of life. Thanks be to God.

The second reading is from the letter to the Romans, chapter 12. Paul presents benchmarks for faithful relationships with Christians and non-Christians. Love is the unflagging standard of our behavior. When we encounter evil, we do not resort to its tactics, but seek to overcome it with good. While Christians cannot control the actions and attitudes of others, we seek to live at peace with all people. A reading from Romans. Let love be genuine. Hate what is evil. Hold fast to what is good. Love one another with mutual affection. Outdo one another in showing honor. Do not lag in zeal, be ardent in spirit and serve the Lord. Rejoice in hope, be patient in affliction, persevere in prayer. Contribute to the needs of saints, pursue hospitality to strangers. Bless those who persecute you, bless and do not curse them. Rejoice with those who rejoice. Weep with those who weep. Live in harmony with one another. Do not be arrogant, but associate with the lowly. And do not claim to be wiser than you are. Do not repay anyone evil for evil, but take thought for what is noble in the sight of all. If it is possible, so far as it depends on you, live peaceably with all. Beloved, never avenge yourselves, but leave room for the wrath of God. For it is written, "Vengeance is mine, I will repay," says the Lord. Instead, if your enemies are hungry, feed them. If they are thirsty, give them something to drink. For by doing this, you will heap burning coals on their heads. Do not be overcome by evil, but overcome evil with good. Word of God, word of life. Thanks be to God.

The Holy Gospel according to Matthew, the 16th chapter. From that time on, after Peter confessed that Jesus was the Messiah, Jesus began to show his disciples that he must go to Jerusalem and undergo great suffering at the hands of the elders and chief priests and scribes, and be killed on the third day, and on the third day be raised. Excuse me. And Peter took him aside and began to rebuke him, saying, "God forbid it, Lord, this must never happen to you." But he turned and said to Peter, "Get behind me, Satan. You are a hindrance to me, for you are setting your mind not on divine things, but on human things." Then Jesus told his disciples, "If any wish to come after me, let them deny themselves and take up their cross and follow me. For those who want to save their life will lose it, and those who lose their life for my sake will find it. For what will it profit them if they gain the whole world but forfeit their life? Or what will they give in return for their life? For the Son of Man is to come with his angels in the glory of his Father, and then he will repay everyone for what has been done. Truly, I tell you, there are some standing here who will not taste death before they see the Son of Man coming in his kingdom." This is the gospel of our Lord. You may be seated. And I'm not seeing anyone that's going to come up for the children's sermon. Nope. Okay. We'll just... Back when we were in the process of adopting our first set of kids from Ethiopia, I got into the habit of checking the embassy from the U.S. Embassy in Ethiopia's webpage. It was always fun to see what was going on through the perspective of the embassy. And then they started doing a series of idioms from the United States that you may not understand. And it was really kind of fun because they did things, they explained things that you may not understand if you're just learning how to speak English. Like, it's raining cats and dogs. Yeah, can you imagine not knowing English? Or, cool as a cucumber. Yeah, they grew cucumbers. Or, break the ice. Yeah, first of all, they don't even know what ice is in most places. And I tell the story of my oldest two when we were on the plane from Amsterdam to the United States. They ordered sodas. They thought that was so great on the plane, barely speaking English. And when they got them, they looked down and they were scared. What were those things floating in their drink? They thought it was glass because they don't have ice in Ethiopia. Because you can't drink the water in Ethiopia. So ice was a whole new thing for them. And then the other one that always is to shoot the breeze. Yeah, how are you gonna shoot a breeze? These kind of idioms are things that we take for granted, but most people who aren't familiar have no clue what they mean. And it's not just learning different languages when this happens. It's when you move from one part of the country to another part of the country. I can't remember what I said one time, and they all looked at me and went, "What?" I said, "What? Do you know what that really means?" "No." I didn't use that phrase again, but I can't remember what the phrase was. I had broken some social boundaries that I didn't know about. If you use that phrase incorrectly, people will start looking at you, right? I think what's going on in today's gospel reading is one of those phrases that people use all the time that we misunderstood when Jesus is saying it to Peter. Jesus looked at Peter and said, "Get behind me, Satan." And I grew up thinking that Jesus was calling him Satan because he disagreed, right? Jesus was looking at Peter and saying, it's time to repent there, buddy. But maybe that's not what Jesus was saying at all. Maybe what Jesus was saying to Peter that day
who was the rock and foundation of our church last week. He was looking at Peter and said, get behind me as you accuse me, but not behind me as in behind me, but as in behind me as support me, keep be with me, walk with me. When getting behind someone is when we give them our support. When you get behind a cause or something, you give it your all so that you can be a part of the solution for whatever the cause is addressing, right? He wasn't ignoring Peter, and you know, but what Jesus is saying is like, Peter, you need to trust me when I say I'm going to rise again on the third day. Peter was confused. It's like, no, you can't die. You can't die. You are leading us in the direction I know God wants us to be in. You can't die. What do you mean die? But what Peter forgot is Jesus said it on the third day, I'll rise again. He heard the word die and didn't go into the future of resurrection. So Jesus wanted him to get behind him, knowing that the whole life that he was living isn't about dying, but it's about being raised from the dead so that we will all have eternal life with Jesus in heaven. To get his support, to give that message to the world, to which Peter gave his whole heart to and his whole life to after the power of the resurrection. So what Jesus is asking us in this particular text is to become his disciples. Jesus is asking us to get behind him, to support his ministry, and to do what we can do to be the people of God here on earth. Jesus is asking all of the people through whoever reads this that picking up the cross of Christ isn't about taking up his death, but it's about taking up his resurrection. It's about living a life proclaiming the love of God for all people so that all people can understand how powerful that love is. When we lead our lives to the fullest for Christ, the joys outnumber the pains and the sorrows, even though they are still there. Jesus welcomes us into this world that he has given us. When we take up our cross and follow Christ, we are taking up a life of discipleship, a life of living for others, a life of giving towards others. So when we take up our cross, we're following the words of the Apostle Paul this morning, to let love be genuine. We hate what is evil and to hold fast to what is good. When we take up our cross and follow Christ, we are called to a life that puts others in front of our own needs. Not that we have to ignore ourselves, but we know that our life of abundance can be shared openly and gratefully with those around us. So we are to be loud and zealous. We are to go out into the world to proclaim Christ through our words and actions. We are to go out so others can know the power of Christ too. And when our love is genuine, we start

0: Start serving others in the name of Christ so that all people can know the power of what it means to be taken care of. We contribute to the needs of all saints around us. We live our lives knowing that when we live out the words of Christ, we are sharing the love of God with people who may not otherwise know what it means to be. So when we take up our crosses in the world, we're caring for the people around us who are less fortunate. We are caring for the people who might be hungry. We're caring for the people who may not have any friends. We are caring for the people who are in deep grief because of the loss of a loved one. We are caring for the people who need shelter because they are unhoused. We are caring for those around us in the name of Jesus so that all people can have the life that God has called us to. So, dear people of God, I encourage you to live boldly into the life that Christ has given you. That you're not afraid of the cross of Christ, because the cross of Christ gives us the hope we have of eternal life. And we can share that hope with people we meet over and over again. So go out into the world. Be bold for Christ. Pick up your cross. And let your love be genuine, knowing that God loves you no matter what. And God will always support you. And God will always be by your side. Let's pray. Gracious God, it's hard to carry our cross. It's hard to realize what you have called us to do in this world. But we ask this day that you help us to live a genuine life of love. Send us out, and when we stumble, pick us up, so that all people may know that we have your back, that we are your followers, we are your supporters, and we are the ones who tell everyone about your miraculous love. We pray this because of Jesus in our lives. Amen.
1: That was Pastor Kristen Vane. Our hymn of the day is number 808 in your Lutheran hymnal, Lord Jesus, You Shall Be My Song, number 808.

Together, we confess our faith in the words of the Apostles' Creed. I believe in God, the Father Almighty, creator of heaven and earth. I believe in Jesus Christ, God's only Son, our Lord, who was conceived by the Holy Spirit, born of the Virgin Mary, suffered under Pontius Pilate, was crucified, died, and was buried. To the dead. On the third day he rose again. He ascended into heaven. He is seated at the right hand of the Father, and he will come to judge the living and the dead. I believe in the Holy Spirit, the Holy Catholic Church, the communion of saints, the forgiveness of sins, the resurrection of the body, and the life everlasting. Amen. With bold trust in God's unfailing provision, we pray for the church, those in need, and all of God's creation. For the church in every land, that its mission and ministry is anchored in the love of Christ. When threats or challenges arise, teach us to take up our cross and follow you in faith. Merciful God, for the well-being of your creation, that all that lives and grows on earth may thrive, bring relief to areas ravaged by droughts, floods, fires, storms, and other disasters. Especially this day, we ask that you be with the people of Nepal and the region that is covered by the floods. Merciful God, for the nations and in all authority, that they seek to live in peace with one another. Bless the work of international and diplomatic organizations and all who work to bring peace to a world scarred by violence. Merciful God, for those in need, that they may be satisfied, ensuring all your children have safe access to food, water, shelter, and medical care. Bring healing to all who bear wounds in body, mind, and spirit. Especially this day, we pray for Marlene,

0: Louise, Keith and Sharon, Isla, Elaine, Dee Dee, Caroline, Char, Barb, Ellen, Rosie, Stephen, Linda, Andrea, Matt, Miss M, Randy, Joan, Linda, Dan, and for those that we name in our hearts and on our lips. Merciful God, for the congregation gathered here to serve you, that they remain strong in faith and united in purpose. Guide our committees, study groups, and other meetings toward honesty and humility, always seeking genuine love. Merciful God, for the faithful departed, that their witness continues to strengthen and guide the church. Renew our hope in your promises in this life and the life to come. Merciful God, receive our prayers and answer, O God, as you have promised. All this we ask in the name of your Son, Jesus Christ our Lord. Amen. The peace of Christ be with you always. Take the time now to share God's peace with one another.
1: God's peace and blessings to each and every one of you joining us this morning, worshiping with us on the radio. We're so pleased you are with us. And say, we're excited to celebrate Rally Sunday on September 13th of this year. This special day marks the beginning of the new Christian education year for our youth. 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We hope you'll join us for this fun and meaningful day. That's September 13th at 9:30 for Rally Sunday. Also, celebrate Norwegian heritage at a festival at the Doubletree by Hilton in Austin. This annual gathering features expert genealogists, history talks, folk music, and more. 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Also, please mark your calendars. We're kicking off this year's Oktoberfest celebration on October 10th from noon till 4 right here at St. Olaf. 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And certainly last but not least, on October 25th, we are holding the Harvest Fest at the Carroll Farm. 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

Let us pray. Loving God, we offer at your table the gifts of your hearts. Help us to take heart in you and share freely of your love so that all creation can taste your abundance. We ask this in the name of Jesus, through the Spirit abiding with us now and forever. Amen. The Lord be with you. Lift up your hearts. Let us give thanks to the Lord our God. It is indeed right, our duty and our joy, that we should at all times and in all places give thanks and praise to you, Almighty and merciful God, through our Savior Jesus Christ, who on this day overcame death and the grave, and by his glorious resurrection opened to us the way of everlasting life. And so, with all the choirs of angels, with the church on earth and the hosts of heaven, we praise your name.

You are indeed holy, almighty, and merciful God. You are most holy, and great is the majesty of your glory. You so loved the world that you gave your only Son, so that everyone who believes in him may not perish, but have eternal life. We give you thanks for his coming into the world to fulfill for us your holy will and to accomplish all things for our salvation. In the night in which he was betrayed, our Lord Jesus took bread, gave thanks, broke it, and gave it to his disciples, saying, "Take and eat. This is my body given for you. Do this for the remembrance of me." Again, after supper, he took the cup, gave thanks, and gave it for all to drink, saying, "This cup is new covenant in my blood, shed for you and for all people for the forgiveness of sin. Do this for the remembrance of me." For as often as we eat of this bread and drink from this cup, we proclaim the Lord's death until he comes.

Remembering, therefore, his salutary command, his life-giving passion and death, his glorious resurrection and ascension, and the promise of his coming again, we give thanks to you, O Lord God Almighty, not as we ought, but as we are able. We ask you mercifully to accept our praise and thanksgiving, and with your word and Holy Spirit to bless us, your servants, and these your own gifts of bread and wine, so that we and all who share in the body and blood of Christ may be filled with the heavenly blessing and grace, and receiving the forgiveness of sin, may be formed to live as your holy people, and be given our inheritance with all your saints. To you, O God, Father, Son, and Holy Spirit, be all honor and glory in your holy church, now and forever.

gathered into one by the Holy Spirit, let us pray as Jesus taught us. Our Father, who art in heaven, hallowed be thy name. Thy kingdom come, thy will be done, on earth as it is in the heaven. Give us this day our daily bread, and forgive us our trespasses, as we forgive those who trespass against us. And lead us not into temptation, but deliver us from evil. For thine is the kingdom, and the power, and the glory, forever and ever. Amen. Heaven has come near. Come and share in the feast.

This radio broadcast has been in memory of Bill and Eileen Kupal, given by Rick and Kathy Overrocker. If you would like to sponsor this radio broadcast, please sign up at the St. Olaf Lutheran Church office. And on that note, our worship time with you ends at exactly 11:45 this morning. So, wanting to wish you all the very best in the week ahead. Jesus loves you, and so does St. Olaf Lutheran Church in Austin, Minnesota.

0: May the body and blood of our Lord Jesus Christ strengthen you and keep you in his grace now and forever. Amen. Let us pray. Compassionate God, through the gifts of bread and wine, our hearts are filled with the abundance of your love. Strengthen us that we, through this holy meal, may share your love freely as you have shared with us. We ask this in the name of Jesus, through the Spirit nourishing us now and forever. Amen. I'm going to encourage you to read your announcements like I always do, but there are two I need to highlight. The first one is the prayer meeting on Thursday is not at 7 o'clock in the morning. It's at 9:30, okay? So please mark that on your calendar if you'd like to become part of the prayer group. They're meeting at 9:30 on Thursday morning. And the next announcement is next week we are having one service. So if you come at your usual time, you'll make it for the closing hymn. So you make sure you're here by 9:30, okay? So that's the change for next week. Is there anything else that needs to be announced this morning? If not, I invite you to stand as you are able for the benediction. Creator, Redeemer, Sustainer, one God, bless, heal, and hold you today and always. Amen.
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2: Here's your MyUSCountry.com weather forecast. High of 87 today, under partly cloudy skies, south winds 8 to 15 miles an hour. Partly cloudy again tonight, 72. Highs around 87 tomorrow. Temperatures a bit above average Tuesday and Wednesday, with highs in the mid-80s. Slight chance of rain showers Tuesday. Slight chance of thunderstorms on Wednesday. From the Weatherology Weather Center, I'm meteorologist Megan Mulford. Currently, 78.
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2: weather.
3: Here's your myuscountry.com weather forecast. High of 87 this afternoon, under partly cloudy skies, south winds 8 to 15 miles an hour. Tonight, 72. High of 87. Tomorrow, a mix of clouds and sun. Temperatures above average Tuesday and Wednesday, with highs in the mid-80s. Slight chance for showers Tuesday, slight chance for storms on Wednesday. From the Weatherology Weather Center, I'm meteorologist Megan Mulford. Right now, 78.
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2: Here's your MyUSCountry.com weather forecast. A mix of clouds and sun this afternoon, with daytime highs approaching 87. Winds out of the south, 10 to 15 miles an hour. Partly cloudy skies again. Tonight, lows dip down to about 72. High temperatures reach up to 88. Tomorrow, sunshine mixed with clouds at times. Mid-80s Tuesday and Wednesday, with a slight chance for storms Wednesday. I'm weatherology meteorologist Megan Mulford. Currently, it's 80 degrees.
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3: Here's your MyUSCountry.com weather forecast. A mix of clouds and sun this afternoon, with daytime highs approaching 87. Winds out of the south, 10 to 15 miles an hour. Partly cloudy skies again. Tonight, lows dip down to about 72. High temperatures reach up to 88. Tomorrow, sunshine mixed with clouds at times. Mid-80s Tuesday and Wednesday, with a slight chance for storms Wednesday. I'm weatherology meteorologist Megan Mulford. Currently, it's 80 degrees.
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3: Here's your myuscountry.com weather forecast. A mix of clouds and sun this afternoon, with daytime highs approaching 87. Winds out of the south, 10 to 15 miles an hour. Partly cloudy skies again. Tonight, lows dip down to about 72. High temperatures reach up to 88. Tomorrow, sunshine mixed with clouds at times. Mid-80s Tuesday and Wednesday, with a slight chance for storms Wednesday. I'm weatherology meteorologist Megan Mulford. Currently, 79.
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2: Here's your MyUSCountry.com weather forecast. A mix of clouds and sun this afternoon, with daytime highs approaching 87. Winds out of the south, 10 to 15 miles an hour. Partly cloudy skies again. Tonight, lows dip down to about 72. High temperatures reach up to 88. Tomorrow, sunshine mixed with clouds at times. Mid-80s Tuesday and Wednesday, with a slight chance for storms Wednesday. I'm weatherology meteorologist Megan Mulford. Currently, 79.
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2: Here's your myuscountry.com weather forecast. A mix of clouds and sun this afternoon, with daytime highs approaching 87. Winds out of the south, 10 to 15 miles an hour. Partly cloudy skies again. Tonight, lows dip down to about 72. High temperatures reach up to 88. Tomorrow, sunshine mixed with clouds at times. Mid-80s Tuesday and Wednesday, with a slight chance for storms Wednesday. I'm weatherology meteorologist Megan Mulford. Currently, it's 81 degrees.
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3: Here's your myuscountry.com weather forecast. A mix of clouds and sun this afternoon, with daytime highs approaching 87. Winds out of the south, 10 to 15 miles an hour. Partly cloudy skies again. Tonight, lows dip down to about 72. High temperatures reach up to 88. Tomorrow, sunshine mixed with clouds at times. Mid-80s Tuesday and Wednesday, with a slight chance for storms Wednesday. I'm weatherology meteorologist Megan Mulford. Currently, it's 81 degrees.
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3: Here's your MyUSCountry.com weather forecast. A mix of clouds and sun this afternoon, with daytime highs approaching 87. Winds out of the south 10 to 15 miles an hour. Partly cloudy skies again. Tonight, lows dip down to about 72. High temperatures reach up to 88 tomorrow. Sunshine mixed with clouds at times. Mid-80s Tuesday and Wednesday, with a slight chance for storms Wednesday. I'm weatherology meteorologist Megan Mulford. Right now, 77.
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3: Here's your MyUSCountry.com weather forecast. Partly cloudy tonight with a low of 72. Winds out of the south, 8 to 15 miles an hour. Sunshine mixed with clouds at times again. Tomorrow, high of 88. Lows around 67 tomorrow night. Partly cloudy skies Tuesday with highs in the mid-80s. Slight chance of thunderstorms Wednesday. From the Weatherology Weather Center, I'm meteorologist Megan Mulford. Right now, 77.
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3: Here's your myuscountry.com weather forecast. Partly cloudy tonight with a low of 72. Winds out of the south, 8 to 15 miles an hour. Sunshine mixed with clouds at times again. Tomorrow, high of 88. Lows around 67 tomorrow night. Partly cloudy skies Tuesday with highs in the mid-80s. Slight chance of thunderstorms Wednesday. From the Weatherology Weather Center, I'm meteorologist Megan Mulford. Right now, 76.
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3: Here's your MyUSCountry.com weather forecast. 71 tonight, under partly cloudy skies, south winds 8 to 15 miles an hour. Sunshine mixed with clouds at times tomorrow. Highs level off around 88. Lows around 67. Tomorrow night, mainly clear. Sunshine mixed with clouds at times Tuesday, with a high of 86. 85, slight chance of thunderstorms Wednesday. From the Weatherology Weather Center, I'm meteorologist Megan Mulford. Right now, 78.
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3: Here's your MyUSCountry.com weather forecast. 71 tonight, under partly cloudy skies, south winds 8 to 15 miles an hour. Sunshine mixed with clouds at times tomorrow. Highs level off around 88. Lows around 67. Tomorrow night, mainly clear. Sunshine mixed with clouds at times Tuesday, with a high of 86. 85, slight chance of thunderstorms Wednesday. From the Weatherology Weather Center, I'm meteorologist Megan Mulford. Right now, 76.
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